To the beat, walking down the street and my new the freak, yeah. This is how I roll, animal print pants out of control. It's Red Food with the big ass fro, and like Bruce Lee, I got the clout, yeah. Girl,

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Ask for advice, get money twice. I'm from the dirty, but that Chico nice. Y'all call it a moment, I call it life.

0: what I want. You got what I want. You got what I want. You got what I want. You got what I want.
1: Estás escuchando Rick Rick Santos.